0: 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K24CG, Sioux City, Iowa.
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3: Good morning, I'm KTIV's Al Jones. Classes are going on as scheduled today at Yankton Middle School after a concerning TikTok post that sparked an investigation by law enforcement. District leaders say law enforcement has interviewed the juvenile connected with the post. They add that the child's family is cooperating with the investigation and that there is no active threat to Yankton Middle School. The public's invited to Wayne State College to learn more about the Holocaust through the eyes and writings of Anne Frank. The Traveling Anne Frank exhibit opened yesterday. It's sponsored by the Institute for Holocaust Education in Omaha. It's free to the public. Visitors can explore on their own or take a guided tour. The exhibit will be open 9 a.m. to 5 p.m. through September 20th.
4: I'm meteorologist Adrienne Stammer. Thunderstorm chances increase as we head into the afternoon hours. Southeastern Siouxland does have a chance of seeing a stronger storm or two. Main threats could be 60-mile-per-hour wind gusts, quarter-size hail. Highs today are going to range from the upper 70s to low 80s. More news and weather on KTIV.com, the KTIV weather app, and on News 4 at noon.